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Hey, Cameron, you the man now. Hey, yo, Pluto, you going brazen. 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
1: 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Strap in. You're about to listen to the hottest sounds. It's the hottest mixtape in the world. And you've got it.
6: Rasa cinta, satu sepinta. 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
1: It's gonna be a long night, man. We'll feed.
2: Can I take your order, please?
1: Y'all got hot wings. Hot wings, baby. Do you have any?
2: Yeah, we got hot wings.
3: Can I have some hot wings?
4: Coming right up.
1: And some fries.
3: And some fries.
1: You want peppers?
2: Yeah.
1: She like peppers.
3: And a pickle.
2: Here you go.
1: You know, too cute to be working here. Bad.
5: Let's go home.
6: Hey, Jim. You know the old sugar daddy. They be tricking their tail, girl.
7: I said you can have whatever you like. I said you can have.

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1: Hello? Hello? I need the keys to the car. Where you get that from?
2: What you want? You need me to do your hair again?
1: You gonna charge me this time? Hello? 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

0: your fat ass over there, Private Pyle. Oh, that's right, Private Pyle. 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If God wanted you up there, he would have miracled your ass up there by now, wouldn't he?
1: Say it, sir!
0: Get your fat ass up there, Pyle!
1: Say it,
0: what
1: sir!
0: What the hell is the matter with you, anyway? 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
1: Say it, sir!
0: Your ass looks...

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All the times that you rain on my parade, and all the clubs you get in using my name.

0: You know, they say life is short. They say you wake up one day and on that day, all of your dreams and everything you wished for and you wanted are gone, just like that. You know? People get old and, you know, things change and situations change and what I want is I want this moment right now, this day. And my feelings for you, the way you look right now, the way I look at you, I just want this to last forever, you know?
1: Yeah, it will. I mean, no matter what, we've always had this and had each other. No, nothing can change that. But I just want you to know, no matter what, you always have somebody here for you. Always, and I'm never gonna leave you. I'm never gonna leave you. I love you.
0: I know.
1: Don't ever leave me.
0: I won't.
1: Don't ever leave me.
0: I won't.

0: You didn't. Tell me you didn't.
1: Do what?
0: Tell me you didn't do it.
1: Do what?
0: Tell me you didn't do it. Please, please tell me you didn't do it. Oh my God, oh my God, oh my God, oh my God. Please, you didn't do it. Please, oh God. Please. How can you do that?
1: Don't do this. Don't do this. I wanted to tell you.
0: I love you so much.
1: I love you too.
0: No.
1: Oh, stop, stop, stop. Just listen.
0: How can you do this to me? How can you do this? Oh, my God. Oh, my God.
1: Wait, I thought of all people you would understand. Why don't you understand? I did this for us. I did it for us. This is supposed to make it easier. I thought you'd be proud of me. I thought at least of all people you would understand why I did this.
0: Oh, God. Oh, my God.

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Attention students, this is your last announcement for the semester. You've had a great year, and I'm proud of each and every one of you. 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
1: 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It's the hottest mixtape in the world. 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